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I blasted off the planet, rocked the cause catastrophe, and it matters more because I had it. Now I had, I thought about wreaking havoc on an opposition, kind of shocking, they want a static with precision, I'm automatic, quarterback, I ain't talking second, pack it up, I don't panic, batter up, who the

0: don't you dare touch that dial. Because like the song says, you are out of time. You're almost there, but don't panic. There's still more music to come before you're completely engulfed in the blissful embrace of that little light you see in the distance. Soon you'll be healed, forgiven, and refreshed, free from all trauma, pain, guilt, and shame. You may even forget your own name. But before you dwell in that house forever, here's 30 minutes of easy listening to some slow tracks on 103.5 Dawn FM.
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We've lost dancing. We've lost dancing. If I can live through this next 6 months, we've lost dancing. Day by day, we've lost dancing. If I can live through this, we've lost dancing. What comes next will be marvelous.

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Bitch, mistake my newest pinky ring for an ice pack. Shorty keep on damn requesting me about some Snapchat. I don't even like rats, invested into mice traps. 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
1: Yeah, yeah, yeah, hold the fuck up, yo. Take this little intermission. Listen what the fuck we got to say, you know. World is born, son. Niggas been living foul for too long, know what I'm saying? Smoking bogeys, fucking drinking all types of shit. Wailing out, not giving a fuck what they put in their bodies, son. Know what I'm saying? About time niggas start thinking about that shit, son. Know what I'm saying? That shit is fucking making us deteriorate, son. Word up, we gotta care about our little babies and shit, son. Niggas got kids to raise. Straight up, you gotta start learning yourself, learning about your health, son. Learning this world we live in, kid, know what I'm saying? It's time to start changing all that shit, God, word up. So I'ma leave y'all niggas on some shit like that, you know what I mean? Word up, y'all niggas better start using y'all minds and shit, kid.
2: 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Aus der US-Queercore-Szene der 90er, Team Trash mit Vegetarian Dyke. Ein Song, der mit Wortwitz gegen Schubladendenken anspielt. Vegetarismus inklusive, danach Goldfinger mit Behind the Mask.

I've stood on the kill floors in many slaughterhouses. I can only say that after those experiences, meat to me smells like hot death, because that is the smell that permeates the slaughterhouse.

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This is Gloria International, January the 23rd on shortwave, like every fourth Sunday of the month, 6005 kilocycles, 10 to 11 UTC.

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0: Greetings from 1965 came from Beverly with Happy New Year. From the 60s too, the famous voice of Cliff Richard. This here is one of his very first records entitled Celestial Houses.
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But the group is another. The pop group. Manfred Mann's Earth Band.

Sounds from 1979. Manfred Mann's Earth Band and Angels at My Door. 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
1: Ryan Dan are a pair of twins. A long time I thought this is only one person, but this is a one-man band of two persons. Ryan Dan are a pair of twins, Ryan Kowarski and Dan Kowarski, both high school students of more classical music in Canada. Later on, from 2006, musicians in London, especially known in London, New York and Hong Kong, here with the song Stay With You.

0: Twin Brothers, 1-4-2 or 2-4-1 if you want. Ryan and Dan, called Ryan Dan, entitled Stay With You. One of my favorite female artists in the 60s has been Dusty Springfield. Going Back is one of her many singles in 1966. There are numerous co-versions by Elkie Brooks, The Byrds, Freddie Mercury, and finally Phil Collins. You can forget Phil Collins with his squeezed voice. But don't forget Dusty Springfield from 1966, Going Back.
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0: For my mind, the best version of the song, Going Back, sung by Dusty Springfield. Another female voice from 1966 is coming from Cilla Black. And this is I've Been Wrong Before, 1966.
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Oh, how beautiful. Cilla Black and I've Been Wrong Before. 1966 music. More oldie sound. Malcolm Roberts. The year? The best year of my life. 1968. 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Great.

0: Very Romantic from 1968. Very romantic too. The voice of Malcolm Roberts, entitled Our Song. This is Gloria International. Our email address, mail@radiogloria.de. More oldie sounds from 1963.
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sounds a long time ago, from 1963, the Roisas and Your Turn to Cry. 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

Oh, what's going on tomorrow night? 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